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1: If you're willing to be buried in a Pringles can, then Pringles wants to offer you 200 years of free Pringles.
2: When you put it like that?
1: Yeah.
3: I'll do it.
2: Oh, okay.
1: Oh, wow.
2: Okay.
1: So easily just
2: yeah.
1: I was just like, how many carrots do I get for free?
4: She was like, I don't even need all that many Pringles. Yeah. I want to do it.
1: We'll talk about it next, but just in the interim, Pringles is offering 200 years of free Pringles if, and this is real, if you agree to be buried or, you know, your cremations, ashes put into a Pringles can, they're really going to give you a lump sum of money, but we'll talk about it next. She like

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1: Pringles is offering 200 years of free chips, which they're valuing at $28,000 and change.
2: Right.
1: So they're not actually going to like commit to sending your family 200 years of Pringles. But the caveat is you have to agree to be buried in a Pringles urn.
3: Okay, so I don't even get to enjoy all the potential Pringles.
1: Well, that's the joke. They're doing this as a marketing stunt for Halloween, but it is real. Okay. You can enter online.
3: Okay.
1: They're going to choose one U.S. fan aged 18 or older. I love that you have to be 18 or older. You sign a mock will and testament.
3: I hate that.
1: They need a new marketing agency. And they're giving you a cash prize. So it's $28,000 and $28,080. There it is. Cash prize in lieu of 200 cans worth of Pringles.
2: Right. Okay.
1: And the urn is a Pringles can. It's a gold can. Like, it's a specialty.
3: Oh, it's a specialty.
1: It looks, it's made of bronze or something.
3: Nice. Still cardboard on the inside.
1: would you get buried in a Pringles can? If not that, is there any alternative urn that you would get buried in?
2: Okay, I'm actually very passionate about this. I've been talking about this a lot. Okay, so when I die, cremate me, right? Set me on fire, whatever. I want everybody.
1: Did you say cremate?
2: Yeah.
1: Cremate? Cremate sounds like something you put in your coffee.
2: Rude. Second of all, let me finish my story.
1: I apologize.
2: I would like to be in little containers for all of the people that love me. I want everybody to have a little tiny piece of me, and I want to be picked up and carried places and like shown the ocean.
3: Sure.
2: You know?
1: Sure. You haven't seen the ocean?
2: We
1: can make that happen next week, Audrey.
2: No, I'm saying I just want somebody to be like,
1: you want to be with
2: I want to be like pet Audrey, you know?
1: Okay, that got weird.
2: No, I'm serious.
3: Like, let's say someone let's say I take my Audrey to the ocean.
2: Yeah.
3: Do I spread you there?
2: Oh, no.
3: I keep you. I just show you.
2: Okay. And then I want to be passed down for generations. Like, this is your great-great-great-great-great-great-grandmother,
1: like,
2: Audrey.
1: I have a little bit of my grandmother.
2: Yeah.
1: Like a little.
2: Yes.
1: Get what I'm saying.
2: Sorry. No, I know what you're saying. I was just thinking about the one time that one person picked it up and like shook it.
1: Okay, sorry. So hang on, backing up. I do, you know, my grandma, she was really passionate about getting cremated and spreading ashes in certain places. My mom went and got like little miniature urns.
2: Exactly.
1: I have that with my grandma and some of the things she gave me in my home. It used to be on my desk at the old studio.
2: Yeah.
1: And we had a former colleague that grabbed it not knowing what it was. And she was like, what is this, like your dead grandma or something?
3: And that was
2: in fact, your dead grandma.
1: She almost cried.
3: Yeah, I mean, that's the right response.
1: And I'm like, you should, because my grandma would not like you.
3: Yeah.
2: That's what I want.
1: Yeah.
3: Okay. Maybe Gordon. Not the coworker. Cremate me too, but also spread me in every Jersey Mike's around the country.
2: Oh, yeah.
1: You just want to deal with them so bad.
3: I mean, I'm dead though, but I'm already dead.
1: We call it Jordan seasoning.
3: Yeah, no.
2: Ew.
1: Mike's way.
3: A little Jordy sprinkling.
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12: Your K90 forecast. Tonight, showers likely with some thunderstorms. Humid, lows in the upper 60s. Thursday, going to be cloudy with some showers likely. Humid, highs in the lower 80s. Thursday night, mostly clear. Humid with lows in the upper 60s.

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1: What are you watching Wednesday?
2: Okay, you said that this week was my time to shine for this.
3: God. Here
4: Such
3: we go.
4: A little sister activity.
2: Yeah, okay, so last week I said, you guys, I found this really good, fun new show. It looks good, and you guys should watch it.
3: Why
2: and
3: you
2: guys
3: said, why are you
2: don't
3: yelling?
2: Don't worry.
1: Stop yelling into the
2: you
1: microphone.
2: We can talk about it next week.
3: All right, Audrey, what are you watching Wednesday? You were watching, was it Buried?
2: No, it's called Below. It is on Netflix. Nice. It's about a small little island in Canada. Basically, it's like kind of a creature feature. There's a mysterious iceberg that appears into town and they're like, what's going on here? And it turns out it's
3: a
2: like,
3: haunted iceberg.
2: It's not haunted. I told you it's a creature feature.
3: It's a creature
4: iceberg. A creature in the iceberg.
2: Anyway, it's pretty good. It's pretty good. You should watch it. No, it's not a Yeti.
4: I have a question. I have a question.
2: Yeah.
4: Does TV Guide still come on?
3: I would have to imagine they went defunct when like movie phone.
4: What?
3: Went.
4: You don't have, okay.
3: That's crazy. Wow. All right. It's XYZ.
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1: I'd like to start this by saying, on average, we work with Audrey 5 days a week. Yeah. 4 of those days, she mentions how sweaty she is in the moment.
2: Yes.
3: It's not my fault.
1: I'm not saying it's your fault. I'm just saying you make it very known.
2: It's just a fact.
1: And you're very aware of when you're hot, right?
3: Yeah.
1: Is crazy that your HVAC, you just found out, hasn't been on for a month.
3: Well, yeah. So I like woke up today and It said that it was 76 degrees in my apartment. And I was like, it should not be 76 degrees in my apartment.
1: Not 76 degrees outside.
3: Well, yeah, right. And so it said change the battery. So I changed the battery, even though that should not affect it. I finally texted my landlord and I was like, hey, can you fix the HVAC? And he's like, oh, sorry, I forgot to turn it back on when I changed the air filter. Mind you, he changed the air filter like a month and a half ago.
2: Okay. I don't like him.
1: Yeah, he was on speakerphone when Audrey called him to see if she could have a scooter and keep it in the yard. And he was like, well, Audrey, I don't know if that's a financially responsible decision.
3: He treat us like he is our father.
1: Yeah, no, he's condescending. There's a difference.
2: You know those TikToks where they're like, oh, I'm in a fight with my wife, so I'm going to unscrew a light bulb a little bit.
3: Yeah. She needs me.
2: I think he does things so that you guys need him.
1: Like Munchausen's by proxy.
2: Yes, 100%.
4: 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The government is over $38 trillion in debt, which means the IRS isn't slowing down. 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
13: Your K90 forecast. Tonight, showers likely with some thunderstorms. Humid, lows in the upper 60s. Thursday, going to be cloudy with some showers likely. Humid, highs in the lower 80s. Thursday night, mostly clear. Humid with lows in the upper 60s.

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1: Audrey's 25. I feel like that's important context here.
2: Yeah.
1: When people hear and judge someone.
2: I don't care. Judge me. You're
1: just
2: haters.
1: You're just a girl. Living on her own in a big city.
2: Well, I do not, in fact, live on my own. I live with three other women.
1: who are just girls living on their own in a big city.
2: Other grown women.
1: The point being, there was four people in a house that did not realize for the past month your HVAC not only wasn't working properly, it was just off.
2: It was just off, yeah. Our landlord turned it off and forgot to turn it back on because he was replacing the filter, so.
1: But the temperature for the last month has been kind of like
2: It's been like fine. Like the temperature hasn't been bad, but it's been real humid in the house.
1: Okay.
3: Very sweaty in there.
1: You just thought it was the roommates.
2: Well, I thought that my sheets were just like really way too old.
1: Ew.
2: I know.
1: Your sheets are huge. Okay.
3: Wait. No. The other day,
1: you're too sweaty in your sleep.
2: Well, I am sweaty in my sleep.
1: You're generating steam from bed?
2: Well, no. Okay, so you know when, like, you sleep. Well, you guys don't go camping. But when you, like, camp and, like, you wake up and your sheets are, like, a little wet? No, because you don't camp. Anyway, that's how my room
1: felt. Are you describing morning dew to us?
2: No, like, the condensation or like whatever. It's just when there's no airflow, it's going to get,
1: Your HVAC was off for a month. Had it been any other part of the year, I feel like you would have noticed. But none of you guys noticed.
2: Yeah, no, nobody noticed except for me when it was 76 degrees in our apartment.
1: As an adult, have you ever had a moment, Jordan, where something wasn't working or properly functioning for way too long and you just didn't notice because you're kind of a dumb boy sometimes? I'm saying this as I am too, but.
3: Nothing to the degree of like an HVAC. Mm-hmm. I think I do this more with like I'll leave food out for a very long time. And like not out, but like, oh, that's gonna be leftovers for the following day, and then 3 months later I'm like, oh, it's alive now.
1: Well, I had that tuna bagel in the office.
3: Oh my
1: fridge.
3: God, don't get me started. Do not get me started.
2: Is it still in there?
3: No, I had a very stern talking with him and said, we are getting that gone.
1: He said, listen here, pal. I actually had this moment last night. Yeah, it's food for me. And I think part of it's just because I don't cook a ton for myself. Mm-hmm. When I do, I usually buy groceries for that night.
2: Right.
1: Yesterday I had some leftovers. I was like, some Parmesan cheese would be great on this. I go to grab it and I'm like robot mode. It's like 10:30 at night.
2: Yeah, you're had a long sprinkle day.
1: And my hand's already holding the cheese and I realize it's just a green ball.
2: Then I took
1: a shower.
3: Oh, okay. Like, did you take a bite?
1: No.
2: No.
1: Mold,
3: you never know.
1: Mold freaks me out. My grandma came from, the Great Depression generation where she was like, you can just take the moldy part off.
3: Yeah,
1: it's fine.
2: I'll cut the mold off, but not when it's like a mold ball.
1: No. I've also gone way too long without an oil change. I'm not a car guy.
2: I like
1: to test the limits of the oil
2: change.
1: Whatever.
3: I mean, sometimes that light comes on and the car's lying.
1: Yeah.
2: So that's true.
1: It's big auto, man.
3: Big speak car. On it.
1: O'Reilly Auto Parts is not the sponsor of this segment. I just want to be very clear.

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1: A History of Chomping would be a great memoir title for a book. We've all heard Selma Blair was on a Delta Airlines flight and had some version of a manic episode. I'm not making fun of that. I do think that it's funny that her fight or flight
2: response
1: is to bite people.
3: Yeah, she's a biter.
1: This wasn't a one-time thing, and this isn't me commenting on what she's gone through. I know she has MS and a bunch of other things, but there's apparently a record of her biting people at various points throughout the years, including way before she got sick. In 2006, she allegedly bit Sienna Miller at the Chateau Marmont.
2: Okay.
1: Seth MacFarlane commented in his memoir that one time she bit him. Kate Moss said that she bit her in at a party as well.
3: Yeah, but someone says that Kate Moss bit her back.
2: Okay. That's what you got to do. Like when that,
1: if you bite me, I'm biting back.
2: When my cat bites me, I bite the cat back.
1: What?
2: Yeah, because that's how you train the cat to know who's boss.
3: That's like the most pet person thing I've ever heard you say.
1: You make fun of people that like kiss dogs. You're biting your cat?
2: You all kiss dogs for fun. I bite cats for discipline.
1: To teach them.
2: This is a lesson right here. That's what that is.

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1: What have you been watching, into binging lately? I actually could have really used our service, but I've watched everything we've talked about the other day. I was just scrolling for a while. What are you watching Wednesday? All brought to you by Progressive Insurance. Going over what we've been into, we can help you get off that scroll screen. I know, Audrey, you've been chomping at the bit.
2: I've been waiting all week because you know what happened last Thursday? I said, I want to tell you guys about this show, and you said, hold it. Yeah. So now it's time. I'm watching Below. It's on Netflix.
3: Yes.
2: So it has Josh Hartnett, Charlie Heaton, Mackenzie Davis. I don't know. It's really good. It's about this small, like, Canadian town.
3: Okay.
2: It's like kind of a creature feature. It's a little climate changey, it's a little whatever, but it's really good.
1: Okay. Yeah. You said it, at least that before you had watched it, it had kind of a Widow's Bay vibe to it. Like, well, small town, something goes wrong.
2: It is like kind of small town, creature. Gloomy. It's not necessarily a comedy in the way that, like, Widow's Bay is so funny.
1: Yeah. Okay.
2: And it's definitely more of a drama, but it's creepy and it's interesting and I'm enjoying it.
3: Sure.
2: I'll tell you guys to watch it.
1: Yeah. Jordan?
3: Season 2 of Haunted Hotel is out on Netflix as well. Animated series. I kind of throw it on at night because it is all comedy, you know, up there with like the Family Guys and the Futuramas of the world. But
2: I've never seen
3: that. Yeah. It's cute. It's funny. Basically, this family runs a hotel that is full of ghosts and they are trying to like keep from the general public that this isn't the most haunted place ever, but like one of the little boys who like also works at the hotel is like a demon trapped in a child's body. He's like very weird, never done human things. Mm-hmm. Some of the, like, one of the ghosts like works there as well, as opposed to like the other ghost haunting it, so he's kind of like the straight guy for all the ghosts.
1: Okay.
3: But
2: right,
3: you know, like it's very silly, like
2: again. Cute.
3: It's called Haunted Hotel.
1: Haunted season Hotel. 2. That's very That's accurate. Okay. I watched a horrible movie.
2: What?
1: Horrible because it's not my usual. I don't watch horror. I don't watch gory stuff.
2: Yeah.
1: But I watch Soulmate, which is a spinoff of the Megan series, right?
2: I don't know how I feel about the Megan series.
1: Well, it's only similar in the sense where it's like, something that looks like a human is not human, right?
3: Right.
1: But it really plays into AI. If you get freaked out by AI, do not watch this because, like, as we're actively inventing AI and robots, this could very much happen. It's kind of like an iRobot Will Smith take, but basically you can get an AI companion.
3: Okay.
1: The guy who ends up beta testing it is a software designer. He's like, oh, you're being too robot-y. Or robotic, would be the better word. So he like hacks the code and like turns off all of the provisions.
3: Okay.
1: And everything goes crazy. And when I say crazy, I mean, if you are squeamish or you don't like adult content, do not watch this movie.
3: Okay.
1: It was an okay watch. 39% on Rotten Tomatoes. I agree with that. And I would say that as much as I don't like this style, it was fun to make fun of while I was watching.
3: Oh, I love a good hate watch horror film.
1: Yeah. So that Soulmate came out last month. Like, apparently it's supposed to come out last year and they pushed it. But
3: gotcha.
1: All right. So you got Soulmate, you got Haunted Hotel, and then Below is Audrey's choice. And that sounds like the winner that you should go check out on Netflix. What are you watching Wednesday? All brought to you by Progressive Insurance.
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15: Your K90 forecast. Tonight, showers likely with some thunderstorms. Humid, lows in the upper 60s. Thursday, going to be cloudy with some showers likely. Humid, highs in the lower 80s. Thursday night, mostly clear. Humid with lows in the upper 60s.

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1: Nothing says trending pop culture entertainment report like Paul McCartney back in the news commenting on today's music. He was on Amy Poehler's podcast where she asked him, hey, is there any new music or new artist where you're like, wow, that's really cool. I wish I was a part of that.
2: You know, like Billie Eilish, I think is cool, but I don't think I want to have written her songs.
1: I like her as a person.
3: I don't
1: like your music, of course. You know, he had a good point, though. He went on to say, like, you know, in his day and age, music was so positive, loving, uplifting, hopeful. He's like, now it's just so, like, sad. Everyone's talking about breakups. This is actually his impression of modern music.
2: I want you. Ooh, ooh. I want it. Ooh, ooh.
3: I don't know. Like, he might be out of stuff. That sounds like two or three Usher songs.
1: I kind of want to.
4: Audrey.
1: No, you know what it sounds. 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But just if you could put that together,
3: it does.
1: Paul McCartney commenting on today's music. He was on Amy Poehler's podcast.
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1: This is scary. I also find it hilarious that it happened to the French.
2: Okay, yeah.
3: This is Eric, it's really bad.
1: It's awful. A group of hackers were able to hack into the infrastructure of a grocery store chain, like a major chain in France. It affected 80 stores where they altered the temperature of the refrigeration units, turning it up to 122 degrees.
3: I didn't even know you could do that.
1: Yeah,
2: that's the insane. Cheese.
3: Why do they heat? They should not have the ability to heat.
1: Okay, anyway, I think you're missing the point here. Yeah, they started fires in some, but most food was ruined. I just love that they're like, oh no!
2: Right, yeah, the cheese is gone.
3: Fromage!
1: The baguettes! You knew I wasn't going to be serious about this.
2: He had to get silly.
1: It's a scary moment. I want to talk more about it. This grocery store hack that could be very real. This is how the world ends, I'm telling you. We'll talk about it next.
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12: Your K90 forecast. Tonight, showers likely with some thunderstorms. Humid, lows in the upper 60s. Thursday, going to be cloudy with some showers likely. Humid, highs in the lower 80s. Thursday night, mostly clear. Humid with lows in the upper 60s.

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1: Grocery stores weren't on my list for places that would potentially become a very scary terrorist situation.
2: Sure, okay, yeah.
1: A group of hackers, a terrorist organization. I guess the music is playing right now.
3: New songs!
1: It says terrorism like this.
2: Right, very upbeat.
1: It's a hacker organization in France that I guess was able to hack a grocery store chain, and like a parent company was able to access remotely their fridge temperatures.
2: Wow. Yeah.
1: Over 80 stores had their fridges turned up to 120 degrees Fahrenheit, causing fires in some, which is very scary, ruining food in most.
3: Yeah.
1: And this is just one of those things where I'm not trying to like scare anyone or ruin your day, but it's like everyone's so worried about guns or bombs or this, that, and the third. I'm not saying that's not real, but dude, they're coming for the internet. They're coming for things that you don't even think about. Water supplies.
2: They're coming through the internet.
1: You know, we had a scare 2 nights ago with my dog getting lost, and I ran into a bunch, well, she's okay, but I ran into a bunch of neighbors that helped, but they were more prepared for the end of the world than anyone. They had, one had a thermal drone.
2: Right.
1: One had night vision goggles. I'm sure these people have stockpiles of food.
2: How just cans in the basement.
1: How prepared are you if things start going haywire?
2: Not prepared at all.
3: Yeah, I'm not prepared.
2: Not prepared at all.
1: Do you have a plan?
2: I don't think I'm going to be long for the apocalypse. I think I don't, you won't see me Walking Dead this one.
1: Are you? Okay. All right. Yeah, right. So if you're saying in the world of like zombies or survival of the fittest.
2: Yeah. All of that. I am not God's strongest soldier. And I've been made aware of that.
1: You said,
2: yeah,
1: I know who I am.
2: Exactly.
1: I think I would try. I don't think I'm not going to be cocky about it. I don't think I'm getting far.
2: Right.
1: I don't think, like, you know, I know a lot of people, Jordan, it sounds like included, it's like, let's just have one more good last night and then call it.
2: Yeah.
1: Where, like, I'm going to be like, how far can I get?
2: Like, if I actually have to be like, oh, let me go do this, I don't know. I go to a Dick's Sporting Goods, hope for a crossbow, and then learn to, like, use said crossbow. I don't know what I'm doing.
3: Any of us are long for the apocalypse with the way it's looking. So.
2: I'm delicate.
1: I don't camp.
2: Exactly. Like, see, that's like the first thing right there. I don't even like that.
1: Yeah.
2: So.
1: All right.
2: Yeah.
1: Super positive segment.
3: Yeah.

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1: Olivia Rodrigo and Chappell Roan are teaming up. I'm assuming they became fast friends after that was like the Flower Girl Festival.
2: The Daisy Crown.
3: I thought they've been friends for like a while.
1: I think they have. I imagine that the fact they announced new music.
3: Yeah.
1: it's coming out at midnight tonight. It's called Expectations. This seems like the kind of thing where they're backstage at a festival. Like, we should totally work on a song together.
2: Yeah.
1: And in my head, this like got laid on a track in a tour bus.
3: Yeah.
2: I mean, this is a remix. Expectations is already out.
1: Yeah.
2: So
1: I knew that.
3: Yeah, I knew that too.
2: Yeah.
1: Uh-huh. Totally.
2: It was on Olivia's new album, so she's just adding Chappell Roan one of the songs.
3: Okay. Well, do you think it's going to be like
1: whatever you're about to say, no.
3: Well, I was going to say that Billie Eilish, Charlie XCX song. Oh. Like, do you think it's going to be like that vibe where like Chappell does like a feature?
1: Doesn't it strike me as the kind of person that comes through and it enhances a remix? And that's not me. Commenting on Chappell, just like her style, she has the songs that gets remixed. Like, I could see a Chappell rock power version.
2: Expectations, because I'm the only one that did the homework, sounds like Hot to Go.
1: Got it.
2: So it just makes sense that Chappell would be on this song.
1: Or she was like, sorry, I ripped you off. Now you can be on the remix.

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2: Dua Lipa.
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3: 21 Pilots.
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1: 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Nothing screams trending like Paul McCartney in 2026. I actually do love this, though. He was on Amy Poehler's podcast, Good Hangs, where she asked, like, is there any new music that, like, you hear and you go, wow, I really wish I wrote that? He said no.
2: You know, like Billie Eilish, I think is cool, but I don't think I want to have written her songs.
1: I'm impressed he knew Billie Eilish's name. That's cool.
3: Yeah, Billie Eilish is cool.
4: He's Paul McCartney. He was like the coolest thing ever when he was Billie Eilish's age. So
5: right.
4: You know, if he was a new musician at the age he is, I think the answer would be different, but you've done it all, man. Mm-hmm.
1: He had a good point. He wasn't like this old crotchety guy saying, like, I don't get new music. He said, none of it's positive. It's all, you know, when we were writing music, it was about getting together, love, like wanting to like pursue someone. He's like, everything now, he used the word banal.
4: He's
5: just tired.
1: But he's, you know, everything's about breaking up. This is his imitation, by the way, of current music.
2: I want you. I want it.
1: Is that a Cardi B song?
4: No, I was going to say Charlie XCX has got to be a little bad.
1: What's like, funny is like even when he's trying to make fun of it, that could be a Beatles song.
4: Oh, yeah.
5: I was like, is it because you guys did it first?
1: Yeah.
5: Like,
1: Listen, I'm not a Beatles fan. I never have been. I didn't grow up in a Beatles household, but that's the first time I've seen Paul McCartney on something. I'm like, I like him.
4: Look, I agree. Bring back yearning. We don't yearn anymore in songs.
5: Oh,
1: Drake, where you at, man? Start writing about Rihanna. It's XYZ with Eric Zachary, your XYZ ENT entertainment report, all brought to you by Progressive Insurance.
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12: Your K90 forecast. Tonight, showers likely with some thunderstorms. Humid, lows in the upper 60s. Thursday, going to be cloudy with some showers likely. Humid, highs in the lower 80s. Thursday night, mostly clear. Humid with lows in the upper 60s.

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1: Today on XYZ with Eric Zachary, we're all pumped for Olivia Rodrigo and Chappell Roan new song called Expectations.
2: Song.
1: I definitely wasn't corrected by Audrey and definitely, or is Jordan actually.
3: It was me.
2: It was me.
1: That knew that Expectations is already an Olivia Rodrigo song.
3: It is.
1: This is a remix that Chappell Roan is now a part of.
3: That is correct.
2: Yeah.
1: Oh, and Paul McCartney's commenting on new music. I'm going to try to do my Paul impression. He described new music as sounding like, just give me that toot toot.
3: Well, wait, no, that sounds like something else.

0: Yeah.
1: Anyway, and Audrey is just killing it as an adult. Didn't realize her HVAC unit has been not working. It has been off
2: for
1: a month
2: but
1: and a half.
2: But I was the one who noticed. There's four of us, and
0: eventually,
2: I noticed.
0: Good job, Audrey.
2: I do. Actually, I don't sweat the most, but that's another story for another time.
0: Okay, speaking of being hot, though, Pringles can. Would you put your ashes in it? Pringles wants to know, because they'll give you some money.
2: Maybe. Yeah.
1: Well, they'll give you 200 years of Pringles cans if you opt for that, or the lump sum of cash.
0: Yes. Mm-hmm.
1: I hope someone takes the Pringles. Anyway, all of that, what are you watching, and more on XYZ with Eric Zachary. If you missed any of the show or you want to watch any of it back, you could check it out by going to watchxyz.tv.
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1: If you're willing to be buried in a Pringles can, then Pringles wants to offer you 200 years of free Pringles.
2: When you put it like that?
1: Yeah.
3: I'll do it.
2: Oh, okay.
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1: So easily just dated.
2: Yeah.
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4: She was like, I don't even need all that many Pringles. Yeah. 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
1: We'll talk about it next, but just in the interim, Pringles is offering 200 years of free Pringles if, and this is real, if you agree to be buried or, you know, your cremations,
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1: put into a Pringles can. They're really going to give you a lump sum of money, but we'll talk about it next. That's
0: people talking about it. If it's being talked about, we're talking about it now. It's Entertainment E! 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
6: Evanescence tops the bill and will be joined by The Offspring, Death Cab for Cutie, and Modest Mouse. Other acts in the lineup include Slightly Stupid, Young the Giant, The Warning, and Temper City. The night also features a special performance from Smashing Pumpkins frontman Billy Corgan. Alter Ego takes place January the 16th in Los Angeles with ticket presales starting October 20th. I'm Mark Mayfield.
5: Def Leppard is gearing up for a big North American tour next year. The band's announced a 45-date trek with special guests Goo Goo Dolls and the Struts. The tour will kick off on March 2nd in Allentown, Pennsylvania, and wraps up on July 2nd in Indianapolis. The band will donate $1 from every ticket sold to the City of Hope Cancer Research Center. And take a bow, Guillermo. 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Jimmy Kimmel's sidekick, Guillermo Rodriguez, and his partner had the lowest score in this week's competition, like they have most weeks this season. 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I'm Daria Albinger.
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21: Your K90 forecast. Tonight, showers likely with some thunderstorms. Humid, lows in the upper 60s. Thursday, going to be cloudy with some showers likely. Humid, highs in the lower 80s. Thursday night, mostly clear. Humid with lows in the upper 60s.

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1: I appreciate when someone's good at their job. I don't appreciate when it impacts my life negatively.
2: Yep. Yes.
1: And I may have given myself a hernia because of it.
3: That's not how it works. That is not how it works.
1: I was
3: maybe a hemorrhoid.
1: Okay. All right. Anyway, my delivery driver came way too fast. Clearly, I was doing other activities. We'll talk about delivery drivers that are a little too good at their job next on XYZ.
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1: Admittedly, I'm the person that wants everything and I want it now. I'm like, right. JG yeah. Wentworth. It's my money and I want it now. But delivery drivers are getting a little too good. Or maybe it's just that so many are getting so bad that the good ones really shine.
2: Are shining through. Yeah.
1: I was talking about this a little bit on the show yesterday, and I arrived home after a trip a weekend away, and I was like, I have none of like the toiletries, the basics I need. Like, I'm not even talking milk and eggs. I'm talking like toilet paper, face scrub.
3: Yeah.
2: Right.
1: And I was like, you know what? GoPuff is the thing. I'm just going to grab the stuff I need so I can get ready for my day, because I don't want to like not be ready.
2: Yeah.
1: You know? Mm-hmm. So I ordered it all, and it's like, hey, do you want it fast for $2.99? I was like, hell yeah, I want
2: priority.
1: It fast.
2: Priority.
3: Yeah.
1: And it said like estimated time of arrival, 25 minutes.
2: Sure.
1: Perfect. I'm going to do my thing, jump in the shower. 7 minutes later.
2: Wow.
1: I went back and looked at my like Ring camera. Seven minutes after placing the order, this man buzzes my apartment unit.
2: Yeah.
1: And I obviously thought I had more time, so I was on the throne.
2: Yes. And like doing your business.
1: I was mid-meeting, if you will.
2: Of course.
1: Yeah. And he is aggressively
2: He's got to go. He's got other priorities.
3: Clearly he's getting there. Listen, and he's getting there fast.
1: So am I, or trying to. He is not in the wrong. He's doing his job very well, might I add. But I also, because I've had some bad luck with delivery drivers lately, I never clicked the setting, but I was like, no, you have to hand it to me. I have to give you a pin, because some of these drivers have just been leaving like my food in trees.
2: Right.
1: And yeah, I finally opened the door and he was very cheery. And it was the first time in a very long time that I was like, I didn't tip you enough prior.
3: Yeah.
2: Sure. So yeah. You had to go back.
1: Here's an extra $10.
3: Yeah.
2: Nice.
1: You know,
2: good job.
1: Defecation fee.
3: Yeah. Oh my God. Ew.
2: All right. So there was one time I ordered Jimmy John's, and I love that Jimmy John's
3: freaky
2: has this.
3: Fast.
2: Yes. I'm so fast. You'll freak.
4: You want to talk about freaky fast.
2: Right? So I order, I want to say maybe 3 minutes later, the guy was at my door. I pulled him close and I said, listen here, you don't ever show up that fast. All right? Do not ever. I was terrified.
1: How close were you to the Jimmy John's?
2: I mean,
1: did you live above it?
2: No, I did not. No, it was, there was no Jimmy John's on my block. I would say there wasn't.
1: That's wild.
2: Jimmy John's in like a 2-block radius. He had to have just like, I don't know, had that sandwich and somebody didn't pick it up.
1: There was also, this is one of my favorite stories that we're going to throw in real fast, that Jordan kind of invented Uber because of delivery drivers.
2: I did. Okay. Uber had not been invented yet. I was at a party and the party was next to a Domino's and I could not get a cab back then. I had some drinks. So I ordered Domino's and I put in the notes, I'm outside for extra cash. Take me home, because you're already going there anyway.
1: They read the notes, look up, Jordan's outside
2: and
1: of the glass,
2: just waving. Like, hey, it's me. I wrote that.
1: Did they do it?
2: He drove me home.
1: Did you tip him well?
2: Yeah, oh, yeah, yeah. I gave him like $20 on top of paying for the pizza. But I was like, what if this was a business? And
1: honestly,
2: I never acted on it.
1: With surge pricing lately, it might be time to run that back.
2: Run it back.
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10: Your K90 forecast. Tonight, showers likely with some thunderstorms. Humid, lows in the upper 60s. Thursday, going to be cloudy with some showers likely. Humid, highs in the lower 80s. Thursday night, mostly clear. Humid with lows in the upper 60s.

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1: Jetstar, an Australian airline, reportedly is offering single flight life insurance. So they have a what looks like a lottery machine outside of the gate for $8.
2: Lottery is crazy.
1: If your plane crashes, you get $3 million. Now, before we let this go too far, this is not real. This is satirical.
3: This is a joke.
1: Yeah. But it looks so real and like something that Aussies would do.
2: Is this something that Jetstar themselves have put out, or is this just like meme culture?
1: I think it's just meme culture, but I could totally see a marketing agency with Jetstar being like, this is hilarious because like you're betting on how safe your airline is, basically.
3: Wasn't this like a thing back in the day too, that you could do this?
1: For single flights?
3: Uh-huh.
1: I don't think at any point.
3: I'm serious.
2: Like you could like American Airlines.
3: No,
2: like
3: I looked it up.
1: Rent a Hilton. It's like, do you want, like, if you get sick protection? They're like, right. On the off chance you die, we'll give your family $3 million.
3: Wouldn't that be gorge?
1: I mean, that kind of... It's kind of already how it is.
2: Oh, like, man. Yeah, that's just life insurance.
1: Airlines pay out if they're at fault.
2: Right, exactly.
1: But the idea that people would be lining up to pay $8 just so that like they get $3 million if something happens with the plane. I don't know. I could see it working.
3: Like, I would do it.
2: Dude, Tom Cruise or Tom Hanks and Castaway would have been way different with this.
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1: What are you watching Wednesday?
2: Okay, you said that this week was my time to shine for this. God.
3: Such a little sister activity.
2: Yeah, okay, so last week I said, you guys, I found this really good, fun new show. It looks good, and you guys should watch it.
4: Why
2: and
4: you
2: guys
4: said, why are you yelling?
2: Don't worry.
1: Stop yelling into the
2: you
1: microphone.
2: We can talk about it next week.
1: All right, Audrey, what are you watching Wednesday? You were watching, was it Buried?
2: No, it's called Below. It is on Netflix. Nice. It's about a small little island in Canada. Basically, it's like kind of a creature feature. There's a mysterious iceberg that appears into town, and they're like, what's going on here? And it turns out it's
1: a
2: like,
1: haunted iceberg.
2: It's not haunted. I told you it's a creature feature.
1: It's a creature.
4: There's a creature in the iceberg.
2: Anyway, it's pretty good. It's pretty good. You should watch it. No, it's not a Yeti.
4: I have a question. I have a question.
2: Yeah.
4: Does TV Guide still come on?
1: I would have to imagine they went defunct when like movie phone.
4: What? You don't have, okay.
1: That's crazy. Wow. All right, it's XYZ.
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11: Your K90 forecast. Tonight, showers likely with some thunderstorms. Humid, lows in the upper 60s. Thursday, going to be cloudy with some showers likely. Humid, highs in the lower 80s. Thursday night, mostly clear. Humid with lows in the upper 60s.

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1: All right, that is it for us today on XYZ with Eric Zachary. Olivia Rodrigo, Chappell Roan, new music is moments away. Very excited for that.
2: Yes,
1: it's a remix, but Expectations, which is an Olivia song, now has Chappell on it.
3: It's going to be everywhere.
2: Yeah, absolutely.
1: So prepare yourself.
3: Yep.
1: Also, I wanted to come back to this a little bit. Pringles, a lot of people were writing in and thinking it's a joke. This is real. For Halloween, they're doing this marketing stunt where you can win, quote unquote, 200 years worth of Pringles if you agree and sign a will and testament to be buried in a Pringles can. Jokes on them. I know people that are already in Pringles cans.
3: Right, exactly. I feel like that's an earn for some.
1: Yeah. To be clear, they're going to give you a lump sum, $28,000, not actually 200 years of cans.
2: I love the
1: idea of some guy winning it, be like, no.
3: I want the
1: Pringles.
3: Give me the chips.
1: And then I want to leave those as inheritance. That would actually be hilarious.
3: That would be very funny.
2: So what happens if you take the money and then in like 50 years or whatever, you die, and then you're like, I'm not getting buried in the Pringles can.
3: I think they come for that money.
1: I don't think it's that serious. I think it's a sweepstakes.
2: Yeah.
1: I think they're doing this for the publicity, the reason that we're talking about it right now.
3: Yeah. Look, there's probably a clause in that fine print that says if you don't get buried in that bad boy, we are coming back for that.
1: I love the idea of Pringles having a litigation team.
3: It's
1: like, I don't care what your father wanted right before he died or he changed his mind. Give him ashes.
2: You could put like my right big toe in the Pringles can, but the rest of it has to be divvying yourself up.
1: Let's come back to this because Audrey's like, hey, I want to be cremated and I want little pieces of my ashes in different containers that my friends and family can take around.
2: Yeah.
1: Are you going to like in your will delineate what part of your body goes where?
2: Well, that's a good idea.
1: No, it's not.
3: That's wild.
1: But I really hope
3: the cousin that you hate has to get the Pringles can version of you. Like everybody else gets a little cute, like locket or urn, and it's like, Sarah gets the Pringles can. I can't stand her.
1: This is how vivid my mind is, but like, I didn't even picture any of that. I just pictured the crematory, like the guy's having a bad day. He's been burning bodies all day, and he gets this set of instructions. And not only does he have to do one more body, but he has to break yours up and be like, okay, well, this is the toe, this is the nose.
3: He's got what
2: this
3: is the like,
2: toe going to? I don't know.
1: You know that? I mean, there's been so many stories where people even don't think it's the right ashes. You think that would actually be viable?
3: He's got his little mini shovel, just like, all right, one in here and one in here.
1: Little scoop.
3: Yeah, just a little scoop.
2: Quick, nothing wrong with that.
1: I know this is kind of morbid, but it's spooky season. My pseudo uncle, he lost his father a couple years back, but his father was like the funniest jokester of the room.
3: Okay.
1: And was cremated. And my uncle took his ashes to Hawaii, wanted to spread them, and dropped the urn by accident as he was going to open it. And the ashes went everywhere. So he scooped a bunch of it back in. He's like, I don't know if that's sand or my dad. I don't know what's going on. But, you know, it's just those moments where, like, at that point, you gotta just hope that the loved one would appreciate it.
2: Yeah, absolutely. Yeah,
3: 100%.
1: And just hypothetically, if you come to someone's studio that you're friends with, maybe their name is Eric Zachary, and he has a little urn with his grandmother in it because she meant a lot to him creatively. Don't shake it and be like, what is this, your dead grandma?
2: Hypothetically,
1: be why someone that used to be on the show is no longer on this show.
3: Whoa.
1: Not saying.
3: Whoa.
1: That was my grandma. All right, we'll see you tomorrow on XYZ.

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8: Your K90 forecast. Tonight, showers likely with some thunderstorms. Humid, lows in the upper 60s. Thursday, going to be cloudy with some showers likely. Humid, highs in the lower 80s. Thursday night, mostly clear. Humid with lows in the upper 60s.

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6: Your K90 forecast. Tonight, showers likely with some thunderstorms. Humid, lows in the upper 60s. Thursday, going to be cloudy with some showers likely. Humid, highs in the lower 80s. Thursday night, mostly clear. Humid with lows in the upper 60s.

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9: Your K90 forecast. Tonight, showers likely with some thunderstorms. Humid, lows in the upper 60s. Thursday, going to be cloudy with some showers likely. Humid, highs in the lower 80s. Thursday night, mostly clear. Humid with lows in the upper 60s.

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4: Your K90 forecast. Tonight, showers likely with some thunderstorms. Humid, lows in the upper 60s. Thursday, going to be cloudy with some showers likely. Humid, highs in the lower 80s. Thursday night, mostly clear. Humid with lows in the upper 60s.

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14: Your K90 forecast. Tonight, showers likely with some thunderstorms. Humid, lows in the upper 60s. Thursday, going to be cloudy with some showers likely. Humid, highs in the lower 80s. Thursday night, mostly clear. Humid with lows in the upper 60s.

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4: Your K90 forecast. Tonight, showers likely with some thunderstorms. Humid lows in the upper 60s. Thursday, going to be cloudy with some showers likely. Humid highs in the lower 80s. Thursday night, mostly clear. Humid with lows in the upper 60s.

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6: Your K90 forecast. Tonight, showers likely with some thunderstorms. Humid, lows in the upper 60s. Thursday, going to be cloudy with some showers likely. Humid, highs in the lower 80s. Thursday night, mostly clear. Humid with lows in the upper 60s.

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5: Your K90 forecast. Tonight, showers likely with some thunderstorms. Humid, lows in the upper 60s. Thursday, going to be cloudy with some showers likely. Humid, highs in the lower 80s. Thursday night, mostly clear. Humid with lows in the upper 60s.

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13: Your K90 forecast. Tonight, showers likely with some thunderstorms. Humid, lows in the upper 60s. Thursday, going to be cloudy with some showers likely. Humid, highs in the lower 80s. Thursday night, mostly clear. Humid with lows in the upper 60s.

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13: Your K90 forecast. Tonight, showers likely with some thunderstorms. Humid, lows in the upper 60s. Thursday, going to be cloudy with some showers likely. Humid, highs in the lower 80s. Thursday night, mostly clear. Humid with lows in the upper 60s.

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11: Your K90 forecast. Tonight, showers likely with some thunderstorms. Humid, lows in the upper 60s. Thursday, going to be cloudy with some showers likely. Humid, highs in the lower 80s. Thursday night, mostly clear. Humid with lows in the upper 60s.

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9: Your K90 forecast. Tonight, showers likely with some thunderstorms. Humid, lows in the upper 60s. Thursday, going to be cloudy with some showers likely. Humid, highs in the lower 80s. Thursday night, mostly clear. Humid with lows in the upper 60s.

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6: Your K90F forecast this morning is going to be cloudy with some rain showers. And this afternoon, partly cloudy, humid with highs in lower 80s. Then tonight, mostly clear and humid, lows in the upper 60s. And Friday, partly sunny in the morning, cloudy in the afternoon with some showers, highs in the mid 70s.

0: With news, I'm Jamie Johnson. Paintsville Independent Schools is facing a serious budget warning after an auditor reported a nearly $830,000 general fund deficit. At this week's board meeting, officials were told the district could run out of money within 2 years without better budget controls. The district's cash balance fell from $4.7 million in 2025 to $3.1 million this year. Revenue totaled $9.36 million, while spending exceeded $10.19 million. A man who was an inmate at the U.S. Penitentiary at Big Sandy is spending additional time behind bars for attacking a corrections officer. 30-year-old Malik Aline has been sentenced to 30 months in prison after pleading guilty to 2 counts of assault of a federal officer. Authorities say Aline was being disruptive in his cell before punching and biting the officer who came in to stop him. He is currently being held at the Pike County Detention Center. A non-county man faces 17 felony counts following a Kentucky State Police investigation into the distribution of child sexual abuse material. Jared O'Neill Salmons, 46, of Lebron, was arrested Tuesday after an undercover Internet Crimes Against Children investigation. State police say they discovered sexually explicit images of juveniles being uploaded to a social media account. Salmons was lodged in the Kentucky River Regional Jail. And Social Security recipients across eastern Kentucky will see a 3.6% cost of living increase beginning in January. The Social Security Administration announced Wednesday that retirement benefits will rise by an average of about $75 a month nationwide, though individual increases will vary. More than 1 million Kentuckians receive Social Security benefits. With this news update, I'm Jamie Johnson.
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1: 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And services for Mark Stephen Salyer, 63 of West Van Leer, who passed away Monday. 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
2: Your K90F forecast this morning is going to be cloudy with some rain showers. And this afternoon, partly cloudy, humid with highs in lower 80s. Then tonight, mostly clear and humid, lows in the upper 60s. And Friday, partly sunny in the morning, cloudy in the afternoon with some showers, highs in the mid 70s.

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14: Your K90F forecast this morning is going to be cloudy with some rain showers. And this afternoon, partly cloudy, humid with highs in lower 80s. Then tonight, mostly clear and humid, lows in the upper 60s. And Friday, partly sunny in the morning, cloudy in the afternoon with some showers, highs in the mid 70s.

0: And good morning, everyone. John Miller with the WKLW Early Morning Sports. College football season rolls on with week number 7. Georgia hosts Auburn. Georgia Tech visits Virginia Tech. Alabama, they square off against Tennessee in Knoxville on Saturday. Elsewhere, Memphis heads to Tulane tomorrow. Vanderbilt, they'll host Arkansas. Kentucky visits Oklahoma. And Louisville, they're at Syracuse on Saturday. The Texans are ready to play their shiny new toy. Head coach DeMarco Ryans told the media on Wednesday that Marvin Harrison Jr. is expected to suit up for Houston's clash against Jacksonville from London on Sunday. The receiver was acquired from Arizona in a package that included a second-round pick. Harrison was taken fourth overall in the 2024 draft, but only has 5 catches this season. Atlanta Falcons quarterback Michael Penix Jr. will try to fight through a rib injury to start this week. Head coach said that Penix will start Sunday against the Chicago Bears, barring any setbacks. Penix was hurt during Sunday's loss to the Baltimore Ravens, but said afterward that it wasn't serious. The National League Championship Series is virtually over. The Brewers took a commanding 3-0 lead in the best-of-7 series over the Dodgers following a 6-2 win from Los Angeles. L.A. will try to fight off elimination in Game 4 on Thursday. Game 3 of the American League Championship Series. It gets underway earlier today. The Guardians and Rays are tied 1-1 in the series as the start time got moved up due to inclement weather in Cleveland. Meanwhile, there's a new leader for the Houston Astros ball club next season. The team is parting ways with their manager after 3 seasons that included 2 American League West championships. Several members of the coaching staff were also let go as the Astros prepare for a new era after also firing their general manager, Dana Brown, back in August. Meanwhile, the Philadelphia Phillies will keep Don Mattingly around as their full-time manager. The ball club took the interim tag off the Hall of Famer, signing him through the 28th season. Mattingly took the reins from Rob Thompson in May, guiding Philly from a 9-19 start to the postseason as the National League's final wild card club. The Phillies were eventually ousted by the National League East rival, Atlanta Braves. That's it for the early morning sports reporting. I'm John Miller.
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16: Your K90F forecast this morning is going to be cloudy with some rain showers. And this afternoon, partly cloudy, humid with highs in lower 80s. Then tonight, mostly clear and humid, lows in the upper 60s. And Friday, partly sunny in the morning, cloudy in the afternoon with some showers, highs in the mid 70s.

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12: Your K90F forecast this morning is going to be cloudy with some rain showers. And this afternoon, partly cloudy, humid with highs in lower 80s. Then tonight, mostly clear and humid, lows in the upper 60s. And Friday, partly sunny in the morning, cloudy in the afternoon with some showers, highs in the mid 70s.

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3: No criminal charges are expected in connection with the crash that left a Fayette County public school student seriously hurt yesterday. That's according to the Lexington Police Department. Authorities say the high schooler was struck in the area of a bus stop on Briar Hill Road near Muir Station Road around 7:30 in the morning. The victim was taken to a local hospital with life-threatening injuries. No information on the driver involved has been released. Kentucky's capital city is removing its flock cameras while the state's largest police department is defending the use of the controversial license plate readers. The Frankfort Board of Commissioners voted this week to not renew the city's contract for 19 flock cameras. Opponents of the cameras cite privacy concerns and law enforcement abuse. Louisville Metro Police say the technology has been vital in solving crimes and making arrests. Flock cameras were used to locate the suspect accused of killing a Kentucky State Police trooper last month.
4: I get the concerns that people have with the technology, and it is important that we find ways to make sure that it has proper constraints around it. It is properly regulated.
3: LMPD Deputy Chief Emily McKinley. LMPD initiated new flock policies last month to safeguard against abuse by officers. Junction City Mayor Jim Douglas is facing backlash online over a recording that appears to have captured him using a racial slur. A video being shared on social media shows an image of an office ceiling and seemingly includes audio of Douglas referring to Boyle County Deputy Sheriff Charlie Parks as a derogatory term for black people. Douglas claims he did not use that word, telling the Lexington Herald Leader the recording has been altered. The mayor has also suggested that the release of the allegedly doctored recording could be a politically motivated move meant to discredit him as he runs for re-election against three challengers. I'm Joe Lincoln.
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6: 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Your K94 forecast this morning is going to be cloudy with some rain showers. And this afternoon, partly cloudy, humid with highs in lower 80s. Then tonight, mostly clear and humid, lows in the upper 60s. And Friday, partly sunny in the morning, cloudy in the afternoon with some showers, highs in the mid 70s.

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7: Your K90 forecast this morning is going to be cloudy with some rain showers. And this afternoon, partly cloudy, humid with highs in lower 80s. Then tonight, mostly clear and humid, lows in the upper 60s. And Friday, partly sunny in the morning, cloudy in the afternoon with some showers, highs in the mid 70s.

0: With news, I'm Jamie Johnson. Paceville Independent Schools is facing a serious budget warning after an auditor reported a nearly $830,000 general fund deficit. At this week's board meeting, officials were told the district could run out of money within 2 years without better budget controls. The district's cash balance fell from $4.7 million in 2025 to $3.1 million this year. Revenue totaled $9.36 million, while spending exceeded $10.19 million. A man who was an inmate at the U.S. Penitentiary at Big Sandy is spending additional time behind bars for attacking a corrections officer. 30-year-old Malik Aline has been sentenced to 30 months in prison after pleading guilty to 2 counts of assault of a federal officer. Authorities say Aline was being disruptive in his cell before punching and biting the officer who came in to stop him. He is currently being held at the Pike County Detention Center. A Knott County man faces 17 felony counts following a Kentucky State Police investigation into the distribution of child sexual abuse material. Jared O'Neill Salmons, 46, of Leburn, was arrested Tuesday after an undercover Internet Crimes Against Children investigation. State police say they discovered sexually explicit images of juveniles being uploaded to a social media account. Salmons was lodged in the Kentucky River Regional Jail. And Social Security recipients across eastern Kentucky will see a 3.6% cost of living increase beginning in January. The Social Security Administration announced Wednesday that retirement benefits will rise by an average of about $75 a month nationwide, though individual increases will vary. More than 1 million Kentuckians receive Social Security benefits. With this news update, I'm Jamie Johnson.
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0: 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Graveside services will be Friday, 11 a.m. at the Highland Memorial Park. 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
6: Your K90F forecast this morning is going to be cloudy with some rain showers. And this afternoon, partly cloudy, humid with highs in lower 80s. Then tonight, mostly clear and humid, lows in the upper 60s. And Friday, partly sunny in the morning, cloudy in the afternoon with some showers, highs in the mid 70s.

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16: K94.7 weather. Your K90F forecast this morning is going to be cloudy with some rain showers. And this afternoon, partly cloudy, humid with highs in lower 80s. Then tonight, mostly clear and humid, lows in the upper 60s. And Friday, partly sunny in the morning, cloudy in the afternoon with some showers, highs in the mid 70s.

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14: K94.7 weather. Your K90F forecast this morning is going to be cloudy with some rain showers. And this afternoon, partly cloudy, humid with highs in lower 80s. Vince and I, mostly clear and humid, lows in the upper 60s. And Friday, partly sunny in the morning, cloudy in the afternoon with some showers, highs in the mid 70s.

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6: Your K90F forecast this morning is going to be cloudy with some rain showers. And this afternoon, partly cloudy, humid with highs in lower 80s. Then tonight, mostly clear and humid, lows in the upper 60s. And Friday, partly sunny in the morning, cloudy in the afternoon with some showers, highs in the mid 70s.

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3: Measles cases have surged to 157 across 13 counties, marking the Commonwealth's highest outbreak volume in decades. The outbreak is heavily concentrated in Laurel County, where cases jumped up to 56 within days. State health officials report 9 individuals have been hospitalized. The vast majority of infections are occurring among unvaccinated individuals. Federal prosecutors in Louisville have unsealed a 13-person indictment in Operation Cold Route, netting what authorities call the largest methamphetamine seizure in Kentucky history. Federal agents and U.S. postal inspectors seized over 350 pounds of meth, along with bulk fentanyl, cocaine, 10 firearms, and $25,000 in cash. Prosecutors say drug traffickers shipped high-purity parcels from Los Angeles before laundering the proceeds. Residents in Lexington's historic Aylesford neighborhood gathered on Wednesday to organize opposition against a proposed 10-story, 251-unit private student apartment complex. Historic preservationists warn that development requires demolishing 8 historic homes, while neighbors argue the high-rise will displace residents. Lexington Planning and Zoning has scheduled a rezoning hearing for October 22nd. A 30-year-old federal inmate has been sentenced by Chief U.S. District Judge David Bunning to 2.5 years in prison for assaulting corrections officers. Prosecutors say Malik Alain brandished a razor blade attached to a plastic handle during a disturbance at a U.S. penitentiary in Martin County, punching and striking guards as they entered a cell. And President Donald Trump will headline a midterm campaign rally this Saturday afternoon at Truist Arena on the Northern Kentucky University campus in Highland Heights. Doors open at 10:30 a.m. Remarks are scheduled for 2 p.m. The rally highlights contested Kentucky midterm races, including the open U.S. Senate contest between Republican Andy Barr and Democrat Charles Booker. I'm Travis Laird.
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Your K90 forecast this morning is going to be cloudy with some rain showers. And this afternoon, partly cloudy, humid with highs in lower 80s. Then tonight, mostly clear and humid, lows in the upper 60s. And Friday, partly sunny in the morning, cloudy in the afternoon with some showers, highs in the mid 70s.

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1: Your K90F forecast this morning is going to be cloudy with some rain showers. And this afternoon, partly cloudy, humid with highs in lower 80s. Then tonight, mostly clear and humid, lows in the upper 60s. And Friday, partly sunny in the morning, cloudy in the afternoon with some showers, highs in the mid 70s.

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18: K94.7. Your K90F forecast this morning is going to be cloudy with some rain showers. And this afternoon, partly cloudy, humid with highs in lower 80s. Then tonight, mostly clear and humid, lows in the upper 60s. And Friday, partly sunny in the morning, cloudy in the afternoon with some showers, highs in the mid 70s.

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1: Yeah. First of all, I've never said that. I said I've not been around a lot of children and infants.
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15: Your K90F forecast this morning is going to be cloudy with some rain showers. And this afternoon, partly cloudy, humid with highs in lower 80s. Then tonight, mostly clear and humid, lows in the upper 60s. And Friday, partly sunny in the morning, cloudy in the afternoon with some showers, highs in the mid 70s.

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2: Evanescence tops the bill and will be joined by The Offspring, Death Cab for Cutie, and Modest Mouse. Other acts in the lineup include Slightly Stupid, Young the Giant, The Warning, and Temper City. The night also features a special performance from Smashing Pumpkins frontman Billy Corgan. Alter Ego takes place January the 16th in Los Angeles, with ticket presales starting October 20th. I'm Mark Mayfield.
1: Def Leppard is gearing up for a big North American tour next year. The band's announced a 45-date trek with special guests Goo Goo Dolls and the Struts. The tour will kick off on March 2nd in Allentown, Pennsylvania, and wraps up on July 2nd in Indianapolis. The band will donate $1 from every ticket sold to the City of Hope Cancer Research Center. And take a bow, Guillermo. A fan favorite has been eliminated from Dancing with the Stars. Jimmy Kimmel's sidekick, Guillermo Rodriguez, and his partner had the lowest score in this week's competition, like they have most weeks this season. But this time, the fans couldn't save him. That's entertainment. I'm Daria Albinger.
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15: Your K90F forecast this morning is going to be cloudy with some rain showers. And this afternoon, partly cloudy, humid with highs in lower 80s. Then tonight, mostly clear and humid, lows in the upper 60s. And Friday, partly sunny in the morning, cloudy in the afternoon with some showers, highs in the mid 70s.

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3: In a formal letter sent to U.S. Agriculture Secretary Brooke Rollins, Governor Andy Beshear warns more than 80,000 Kentuckians have lost food assistance following federal SNAP budget revisions. Beshear is urging immediate federal administrative adjustments, noting food aid cancellations automatically disqualify vulnerable students from free school lunch programs and summer EBT assistance across the Commonwealth. Mason County Fiscal Court has unanimously approved an agreement with Meta to construct Kentucky's largest hyperscale data center facility across 2,000 zoned acres near Maysville. Mason County is committing an initial $15 million in water and sewer infrastructure improvements, with county leaders projecting at least 400 permanent high-paying tech jobs and hundreds of construction trades positions. The Louisville Metro Police Department has launched a specialized 32-officer support squad known as the LIFT Task Force. Officers drawn from SWAT, traffic, and special response units will deploy daily to target entertainment corridors, including downtown Louisville and Bardstown Road, to deter violent crime and repeat street takeovers. Junction City Mayor Jim Douglas is denying allegations that he used a racial slur in a newly surfaced video when referring to a 48-year veteran Boyle County Sheriff's deputy. Douglas called the recording a politically motivated conspiracy ahead of the November election, claiming the audio was artificially altered. The Boyle County Fiscal Court passed a resolution reaffirming support and dignity for Deputy Charles Parks. And Bowling Green's Lost River Cave is celebrating the 15th anniversary of its community scarecrow trail. Close to 90 community-crafted scarecrows are lining a mile-long park greenway, with public voting underway through October 25th to benefit participating local nonprofits and civic groups. I'm Travis Laird.
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6: Your K90 forecast. This afternoon is cloudy with some showers and thunderstorms. Highs around 80. Then tonight, mostly cloudy with chance of showers and thunderstorms. Humid, lows in lower 60s. And Friday, mostly sunny in the morning, cloudy in the afternoon with some showers. Highs in the upper 70s.

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21: Your K90 forecast this afternoon is cloudy with some showers and thunderstorms. Highs around 80. Then tonight, mostly cloudy with chance of showers and thunderstorms. Humid, lows in lower 60s. And Friday, mostly sunny in the morning, cloudy in the afternoon with some showers. Highs in the upper 70s.

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14: Your K90 forecast this afternoon is cloudy with some showers and thunderstorms, highs around 80. Then tonight, mostly cloudy with chance of showers and thunderstorms, humid lows in lower 60s. And Friday, mostly sunny in the morning, cloudy in the afternoon with some showers, highs in the upper 70s.

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19: Your K90 forecast this afternoon is cloudy with some showers and thunderstorms. Highs around 80. Then tonight, mostly cloudy with chance of showers and thunderstorms. Humid, lows in lower 60s. And Friday, mostly sunny in the morning, cloudy in the afternoon with some showers. Highs in the upper 70s.

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9: Your K90 forecast this afternoon is cloudy with some showers and thunderstorms. Highs around 80. Then tonight, mostly cloudy with chance of showers and thunderstorms. Humid, lows in lower 60s. And Friday, mostly sunny in the morning, cloudy in the afternoon with some showers. Highs in the upper 70s.

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3: Measles cases have surged to 157 across 13 counties, marking the Commonwealth's highest outbreak volume in decades. The outbreak is heavily concentrated in Laurel County, where cases jumped up to 56 within days. State health officials report 9 individuals have been hospitalized. The vast majority of infections are occurring among unvaccinated individuals. Federal prosecutors in Louisville have unsealed a 13-person indictment in Operation Cold Route, netting what authorities call the largest methamphetamine seizure in Kentucky history. Federal agents and U.S. postal inspectors seized over 350 pounds of meth, along with bulk fentanyl, cocaine, 10 firearms, and $25,000 in cash. Prosecutors say drug traffickers shipped high-purity parcels from Los Angeles before laundering the proceeds. Residents in Lexington's historic Aylesford neighborhood gathered on Wednesday to organize opposition against a proposed 10-story, 251-unit private student apartment complex. Historic preservationists warn that development requires demolishing 8 historic homes, while neighbors argue the high-rise will displace residents. Lexington Planning and Zoning has scheduled a rezoning hearing for October 22nd. A 30-year-old federal inmate has been sentenced by Chief U.S. District Judge David Bunning to 2.5 years in prison for assaulting corrections officers. Prosecutors say Malik Alain brandished a razor blade attached to a plastic handle during a disturbance at a U.S. penitentiary in Martin County, punching and striking guards as they entered a cell. And President Donald Trump will headline a midterm campaign rally this Saturday afternoon at Truist Arena on the Northern Kentucky University campus in Highland Heights. Doors open at 10:30 a.m. Remarks are scheduled for 2 p.m. The rally highlights contested Kentucky midterm races, including the open U.S. Senate contest between Republican Andy Barr and Democrat Charles Booker. I'm Travis Laird.
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Your K90 forecast. This afternoon is cloudy with some showers and thunderstorms. Highs around 80. Then tonight, mostly cloudy with chance of showers and thunderstorms. Humid, lows in lower 60s. And Friday, mostly sunny in the morning. Cloudy in the afternoon with some showers. Highs in the upper 70s.

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3: 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Today is Thursday the 15th, and Laura Adams is turning 61 in Mealy today. Happy birthday. Brayson Arnett is turning 10 in Stambo. Happy birthday. And Willow Howard is turning 8 in Sayersville. Happy birthday. And happy birthday to all members of our birthday club out there. Hope everyone celebrates it right with a Little Caesars pizza. And be sure to tune in on Friday to see who wins that Little Caesars birthday certificate. Because this is the Birthday Club brought to you by Little Caesars of Paintsville. Right here, K94.7.
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3: Your K90 forecast this afternoon is cloudy with some showers and thunderstorms. Highs around 80. Then tonight, mostly cloudy with chance of showers and thunderstorms. Humid, lows in lower 60s. And Friday, mostly sunny in the morning, cloudy in the afternoon with some showers. Highs in the upper 70s.

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11: Your K90 forecast this afternoon is cloudy with some showers and thunderstorms. Highs around 80. Then tonight, mostly cloudy with chance of showers and thunderstorms. Humid, lows in lower 60s. And Friday, mostly sunny in the morning, cloudy in the afternoon with some showers. Highs in the upper 70s.

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Bow, that is Warren. Here on K94.7 for Throwback Thursday. We got our text line working again. So if you got a Throwback Thursday request, send that to our People's Bank text machine at 606-789-6664 or head on over to our Facebook page and comment under this week's post. Posted about a half hour ago. So we got some more great throwbacks here for On The Go with O Throwback Thursday edition, including this next one. It is Poison, Nothing But A Good Time, here on K94.7.

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16: Your K90 forecast. This afternoon is cloudy with some showers and thunderstorms. Highs around 80. Then tonight, mostly cloudy with chance of showers and thunderstorms. Humid, lows in lower 60s. And Friday, mostly sunny in the morning. Cloudy in the afternoon with some showers. Highs in the upper 70s.

0: 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It's National What Day with O.
1: That's right. It is time for National What Day here for On the Go with O this afternoon on this Throwback Thursday. It is Global Hand Washing Day. 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We're starting to get into the sixth season. It is International Credit Union Day, National Mushroom Day, National Shawarma Day, which is a slow-roasted and thinly sliced type of meat, which includes lamb, chicken, beef, or turkey. 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Those are good. It is White Cane Safety Day, Shine a Light Night, National Chicken Cartora Day, National Grouch Day, National Dance and Movement Therapy Advocacy Day, National I Love Lucy Day. That is awesome. It is National Roast Day and National Lemon Bar Day. So whether you're watching some I Love Lucy, or maybe you're just a grouch getting through the day, or you are celebrating hand washing, it is always fun to celebrate National What Day. This has been National What Day here for On the Go with O this afternoon. 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

One, John Miller with the WKLW Afternoon Sports. College football season rolls on with week number 7. Georgia hosts Auburn. Georgia Tech visits Virginia Tech. Alabama, they square off against Tennessee in Knoxville on Saturday. Elsewhere, Memphis heads to Tulane tomorrow. Vanderbilt, they'll host Arkansas. Kentucky visits Oklahoma. And Louisville, they're at Syracuse on Saturday. The Texans are ready to play their shiny new toy. Head coach DeMarco Ryans told the media on Wednesday that Marvin Harrison Jr. is expected to suit up for Houston's clash against Jacksonville from London on Sunday. The receiver was acquired from Arizona in a package that included a second-round pick. Harrison was taken fourth overall in the 2024 draft, but only has 5.

0: 5 catches this season. Atlanta Falcons quarterback Michael Penix Jr. will try to fight through a rib injury to start this week. Head coach said that Penix will start Sunday against the Chicago Bears, barring any setbacks. Penix was hurt during Sunday's loss to the Baltimore Ravens, but said afterward that it wasn't serious. The National League Championship Series is virtually over. The Brewers took a commanding 3-0 lead in the best-of-seven series over the Dodgers following a 6-2 win from Los Angeles. L.A. will try to fight off elimination in Game 4 on Thursday. Game 3 of the American League Championship Series. It gets underway earlier today. The Guardians and Rays are tied 1-1 in the series as the start time got moved up due to inclement weather in Cleveland. Meanwhile, there's a new leader for the Houston Astros ball club next season. The team is parting ways with their manager after 3 seasons that included 2 American League West championships. Several members of the coaching staff were also let go as the Astros prepare for a new era after also firing their general manager, Dana Brown, back in August. Meanwhile, the Philadelphia Phillies will keep Don Mattingly around as their full-time manager. The ball club took the interim tag off the Hall of Famer, signing him through the 28th season. Mattingly took the reins from Rob Thompson in May, guiding Philly from a 9-19 start to the postseason as the National League's final wild card club. The Phillies were eventually ousted by the National League East rival, Atlanta Braves. That's it for the afternoon sports reporting. I'm John Miller.
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12: Your K90 forecast. This afternoon is cloudy with some showers and thunderstorms. Highs around 80. Then tonight, mostly cloudy with chance of showers and thunderstorms. Humid, lows and lower 60s. And Friday, mostly sunny in the morning, cloudy in the afternoon with some showers. Highs in the upper 70s.

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Pat Benatar to begin the 4 o'clock hour here for On the Go with O this afternoon on this Throwback Thursday. Send all your requests to the People's Bank text machine for our Facebook page. As we got some Glenn Vry with The Heat Is On for this Throwback Thursday.

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14: Your K90 forecast this afternoon is cloudy with some showers and thunderstorms, highs around 80. Then tonight, mostly cloudy with chance of showers and thunderstorms, humid, lows in lower 60s. And Friday, mostly sunny in the morning, cloudy in the afternoon with some showers, highs in the upper 70s.

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1: With news, I'm Jamie Johnson. Paintsville Independent Schools is facing a serious budget warning after an auditor reported a nearly $830,000 general fund deficit. At this week's board meeting, officials were told the district could run out of money within 2 years without better budget controls. The district's cash balance fell from $4.7 million in 2025 to $3.1 million this year. Revenue totaled $9.36 million, while spending exceeded $10.19 million. A man who was an inmate at the U.S. Penitentiary at Big Sandy is spending additional time behind bars for attacking a corrections officer. 30-year-old Malik Aleen has been sentenced to 30 months in prison after pleading guilty to 2 counts of assault of a federal officer. Authorities say Aleen was being disruptive in his cell before punching and biting the officer who came in to stop him. He is currently being held at the Pike County Detention Center. A Knott County man faces 17 felony counts following a Kentucky State Police investigation into the distribution of child sexual abuse material. Jared O'Neill Salmons, 46, of Lebron, was arrested Tuesday after an undercover Internet Crimes Against Children investigation. State police say they discovered sexually explicit images of juveniles being uploaded to a social media account. Salmons was lodged in the Kentucky River Regional Jail. And Social Security recipients across eastern Kentucky will see a 3.6% cost of living increase beginning in January. The Social Security Administration announced Wednesday that retirement benefits will rise by an average of about $75 a month nationwide, though individual increases will vary. More than 1 million Kentuckians receive Social Security benefits. With this news update, I'm Jamie Johnson.
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8: Your K90 forecast this afternoon is cloudy with some showers and thunderstorms. Highs around 80. Then tonight, mostly cloudy with chance of showers and thunderstorms. Humid, lows in lower 60s. And Friday, mostly sunny in the morning, cloudy in the afternoon with some showers. Highs in the upper 70s.

0: 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It's Entertainment E! 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
1: Some big names from the rock world will be a part of iHeartRadio's Alter Ego next year.
2: Evanescence tops the bill and will be joined by The Offspring, Death Cab for Cutie, and Modest Mouse. Other acts in the lineup include Slightly Stupid, Young the Giant, The Warning, and Temper City. The night also features a special performance from Smashing Pumpkins frontman Billy Corgan. Alter Ego takes place January the 16th in Los Angeles, with ticket presales starting October 20th. I'm Mark Mayfield.
1: Def Leppard is gearing up for a big North American tour next year. The band's announced a 45-date trek with special guests Goo Goo Dolls and the Struts. The tour will kick off on March 2nd in Allentown, Pennsylvania, and wraps up on July 2nd in Indianapolis. The band will donate $1 from every ticket sold to the City of Hope Cancer Research Center. And take a bow, Guillermo. A fan favorite has been eliminated from Dancing with the Stars. Jimmy Kimmel's sidekick, Guillermo Rodriguez, and his partner had the lowest score in this week's competition, like they have most weeks this season. But this time, the fans couldn't save him. That's Entertainment. I'm Daria Albinger.
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11: Your K90 forecast this afternoon is cloudy with some showers and thunderstorms. Highs around 80. Then tonight, mostly cloudy with chance of showers and thunderstorms. Humid, lows in lower 60s. And Friday, mostly sunny in the morning, cloudy in the afternoon with some showers. Highs in the upper 70s.

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1: That is right. It is time for Split Second on this Throwback Thursday, where I quiz Adam on the first second of three songs, and we try to do this Monday through Friday. Of course, on Thursdays, it is throwback music, which means it is music from 1970 until 1999-ish. So we will quiz Adam on three different songs today. Let's see here. Hey, Adam.
2: Hey, what's up?
1: Nothing much. Got to move the microphones
2: around.
1: I
2: had to run and get my headphones. Now I got my microphone. All right, we're ready.
1: You're ready.
2: I guess.
1: It is Throwback Thursday, as I was just telling everybody.
2: I like Throwback Thursday, so this ought to be interesting.
1: I think it will be. I like Throwback Thursday. It is my favorite day. It definitely beats 2K. I just love a throwback. I do love 2K. That's another big thing that I was like, I want this.
2: Well, I have a whole thing with 2K Tuesday, I always tell you. So
1: you don't got that same thing for...
2: It just really depends on the song with Throwback Thursday.
1: Well, you ready to dive in?
2: Yes.
1: Let's see.
2: Dun, dun, dun, dun, dun, dun, dun. Everybody, da da da da da. Dude, dude, for the night is through.
1: Yep.
2: Heartache Tonight, the Eagles.
1: It is.
2: Yeah.
1: 1979.
2: Whoa.
1: And I have got to see them in concert before.
2: Before my time.
1: True.
2: Yeah.
1: I got to see them in concert before.
2: Yeah.
1: And they sang the song, and it was awesome.
2: I bet that was an amazing show. Where was that concert?
1: It was in Lexington.
2: Okay.
1: Yeah.
2: Rupp Arena?
1: Yep.
2: Yeah.
1: And I was like, so I was in the upper in like row M. Well, you know it only goes like four more rows back. Like you're like up there like, don't fall.
2: It's like, I've been, unless
1: terrifying.
2: It's changed by now. I mean, it's like, it's really, really small. Like they have like this... you're almost on like a bleacher at that point, right?
1: Yeah, it's one of those, when you're having to walk in front of somebody to get to your middle seats, because we were in the middle seats.
2: Yeah.
1: I was like, we're not getting up again. I was like, our butts are in this seat for the entirety of the evening.
2: My wife and I saw a Blake Shelton concert from all the way up there. And like, you know, and it's everybody's just crammed together like sardines, you know. And it was a Blake Shelton concert.
1: Yeah.
2: So we're just having to watch everybody and hope they don't spill their beer on us, you know.
1: Yeah.
2: But,
1: Well, this was so we missed part of the Doobie Brothers. They were the opening act.
2: That'd be good.
1: So we came in the dark halfway through a set.
2: Mm.
1: So it was one of those, we have to squeeze through this in the dark and I can't see my seat sort of thing.
2: Good luck with that.
1: And then we sit through the Eagles and it was just awesome.
2: Yeah.
1: So, are you ready for song number two?
2: I am. I'm not.
1: I love this song.
2: Play that again. No.
1: Sadly, I do think this is a song where you need more than that first.
2: I might know the song, but I don't know it by that.
1: You want your 5 seconds?
2: Yeah. Oh, hang on. Dun, dun, dun, dun.
1: And there's your 5.
2: Dun, dun, dun, dun.
1: I love this song.
2: This Funky Town by...
1: No.
2: Oh.
1: And I know why you
2: Lips,
1: think that, but no.
2: Oh, man. Hang on, I know this song. Dun, dun, dun, dun, dun. It's not going to come to me, though. You want to just play it until I get it?
1: Yep.
2: Will I get it?
1: Yes.
2: I know I will. I've heard this.
1: We're gonna go.
2: Oh, hang on. Don't stop it though. I've already lost, so don't stop it.
3: Now in the street there is violence.
2: Electric Avenue, Eddie Grant.
1: Yes.
2: Yeah.
1: I love that song.
2: I should have known that. My goodness, yeah.
1: It's just so good.
2: Slide down to Electric. Avenue.
1: And I played that earlier in the show because it's going to be stuck in my head for the rest of the week. And I'll have to play it again next week. It's just a favorite of mine.
2: Yeah. It's a good one.
1: And that is 1982.
2: Oh, man.
1: Can you sense a theme?
2: Well, I'm hoping we can jump to the 90s because both of those are way before my time.
1: True.
2: Yep.
1: Here we go.
2: Okay. I think that's Good Vibrations by Marky Mark and the Funky Bunch.
1: You were correct.
2: All right. Yeah. All right.
1: You are correct. Woo. And when I think of Good Vibrations, it's not that song.
2: Beach Boys.
1: It's the Beach Boys.
2: Yeah. Yeah.
1: So you can go write your two up on the board. And Tuesday, you got three smiley faces for 2K and then 2 out of 3 on Monday.
2: Yeah.
1: So we'll have
2: to
1: see how we do tomorrow.
2: Yeah.
1: I don't know how that'll go.
2: Yeah, we'll figure it out.
1: We will. And that has been our split second on this Throwback Thursday. I got some Michael Jackson coming up in just a little bit. So keep listening here on K94.7.
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1: Your K90 forecast this afternoon is cloudy with some showers and thunderstorms. Highs around 80. Then tonight, mostly cloudy with chance of showers and thunderstorms. Humid lows in lower 60s. And Friday, mostly sunny in the morning, cloudy in the afternoon with some showers. Highs in the upper 70s.

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0: That's it for On the Go with this Throwback Thursday. But don't worry, the throwbacks are still coming until around 6:30. 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So I'm pretty excited for that as well. 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
7: Your K90 forecast. This afternoon is cloudy with some showers and thunderstorms. Highs around 80. Then tonight, mostly cloudy with chance of showers and thunderstorms. Humid, lows in lower 60s. And Friday, mostly sunny in the morning, cloudy in the afternoon with some showers. Highs in the upper 70s.

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3: The Kentucky unemployment statistics are out for September. John Shannon breaks down the numbers.
4: Kentucky's jobless rate remains above the national average. The state unemployment rate held at 4.7% in September, compared with 4.2% nationwide. Nearly 7,000 Kentuckians entered the labor force last month, while employment grew by more than 6,700. Leisure and hospitality led job gains, adding 2,000 positions. I'm John Shannon.
3: Kentucky health officials say the state's measles outbreak has now reached 167 confirmed cases. Health leaders continue urging patients to make sure their children are up to date on recommended vaccinations. Officials say measles is highly contagious and can spread quickly in communities with lower vaccination rates. Governor Andy Beshear says President Trump's weekend visit to Kentucky is evidence Republicans are worried about the midterm elections. More now from Brady Hopkins.
5: Trump is scheduled to rally supporters Saturday in Highland Heights near Cincinnati. The president is expected to campaign for Republican congressional candidate Ed Gallrein while also trying to boost GOP candidates in neighboring Ohio. Beshear says he is happy to see Trump come to Kentucky.
6: I welcome the president to come to Kentucky and say, pretend I'm on the ballot, because I want everybody facing that $4,500 of extra costs that President Trump taxed you on through his tariff policy. I want President Trump, who we all know made the choice to go to war with Iran, because he tells you that.
5: Trump has been holding rallies in Republican states ahead of the November elections. I'm Brady Hopkins.
3: And Kentucky State Police have arrested a Knott County man following a child exploitation investigation. Troopers say 46-year-old Jared O'Neill Salmons of Laverne was charged with 17 counts involving the distribution of material portraying minors in sexual performances. The arrest follows an undercover internet crimes against children investigation. The case remains under investigation. I'm Scott Hooper.
2: This is the Kentucky News Network.
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9: Your K90 forecast tonight is partly cloudy with a chance of showers and thunderstorms. Humid with lows in the upper 60s. Friday, partly sunny in the morning, cloudy in the afternoon with some showers. Highs of the mid-70s. Friday night showers likely much cooler and less humid with lows in lower 40s.

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1: 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Seemingly within a 15-minute window, Jordan kept saying the wrong thing to the wrong people.
2: Yeah.
1: And getting us in just significantly worse situations.
2: We were starving. We went to a restaurant that was holding a private event.
1: Which we had gotten into.
2: 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And they were like, no. And Eric was already in front of the food.
1: I was in line. I was so hungry.
2: Eric was like, just going to sneak his way in.
1: It was a prepaid thing. And I'm like, Jordan, what are you doing?
2: You taught
1: me to do this. More XYZ with Eric Zachary later tonight. We'll see you soon
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10: Your K90 forecast tonight is partly cloudy with a chance of showers and thunderstorms. Humid with lows in the upper 60s. Friday, partly sunny in the morning, cloudy in the afternoon with some showers, highs of the mid-70s. Friday night showers likely much cooler and less humid with lows in the lower 40s.

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4: Your K94 forecast tonight is partly cloudy with a chance of showers and thunderstorms. Humid with lows in the upper 60s. Friday, partly sunny in the morning, cloudy in the afternoon with some showers. Highs in the mid-70s. Friday night showers likely much cooler and less humid with lows in lower 40s.

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East Kentucky's hit music. 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
1: Audrey is unstoppable with a credit card. This scares me. This is not my opinion. You put this in the script.
2: Yeah, I'm unstoppable.
1: What does that mean?
3: Are you buying everything?
2: I'm buying everything.
3: Okay.
2: I'm buying everything.
1: What's the biggest purchase you've made?
2: Well, I don't know. That's kind of boring. I put a hotel on it for my trip that I just went on, but that's the biggest purchase.
1: Out of necessity, or did you know that was coming?
2: I knew it was coming.
1: It wasn't like one of those last minute, like, oh man, I'm the only one that has like enough credit limit right now. I'm just saying, I've been there. That's why I'm asking.
2: No, it was planned.
1: But now you're just buying all the little trinkets and trunkets.
2: Well, it's mainly my Halloween costume.
1: Got it. Okay. She's going into debt for her Halloween commitment. It's XYZ with Eric Zachary.

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1: SNL has announced their first host that's not traditionally famous.
2: Well,
3: yeah.
1: No, let me explain. Like, Drew Seguin did not become a name because of a movie. He did not become a name because of a TV show or music or anything like that or athleticism. Mm-hmm. He blew up on the internet as a creator.
2: Mm-hmm. Right.
1: I'm not taking away from his fame.
3: Sure.
1: I think because of that, I would imagine a lot of SNL's audience, which is very traditional broadcast, that's part of the routine.
3: Yeah.
1: Your 40 plus people aren't going to know who he is.
2: Mm-hmm.
1: I'm not saying everyone, but I'm saying comparatively to like Travis Kelce.
3: Sure. Yeah.
2: Right.
3: I think he'll bring a younger audience to SNL. And I think that's
1: what they need.
3: 100%. Like the jokes are younger. Sometimes like I feel old watching it because I'm like, this isn't funny to me solely because you're leaning so Gen Z. Or so Alpha, I guess. I think the one thing I have a problem with is like, he's not the first content creator. I think he's just still creating content. Like, Issa Rae, Quinta Brunson, they've both hosted SNL and Quinta they Brunson. Started out on like YouTube.
2: That's true.
3: And,
2: That's true.
3: Yeah,
2: true.
3: You know what I'm saying?
2: Yeah.
1: I just, in my head, when I think Drewski, it's still like, he still gets most of his notoriety because of his ongoing skits.
3: Oh, yeah,
1: skits,
3: he's still actively doing TikTok skits.
1: Quinta Brunson is on TV shows.
3: Yeah, exactly.
2: Yes. I should note that this is not, SNL did not say this. This is
1: Audrey saying this.
2: Okay. No. This is confirmed allegedly by several sources.
1: Okay. Confirmed allegedly?
2: Yes. Yeah.
1: You sound like my mom when she quotes something.
3: Yeah.
1: What source? Name the source. Show your work.
2: I don't know. You'll have to talk to Variety about that.
1: Just say Variety. That's the source.
2: Variety's
3: reporting that.
2: Yes.
1: I am interested to see how Drewski does because he is someone that does not shy away from talking about the conversation that's currently going on.
2: Mm-hmm.
1: So I'm wondering if he will tackle the Shane Gillis controversy from like the other side.
3: I don't think anybody like from host to host ever looks back on the following week.
1: Like Drewski could be.
3: I mean, he could, like if he does a sketch where he is doing Shane Gillis's monologue.
1: That would be hilarious.
3: That would be iconic.
1: Just saying.
3: Yeah.
1: All right. Your XYZ ENT Entertainment Report. 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
8: K94.7. Your K94 cast tonight is partly cloudy with a chance of showers and thunderstorms. Humid with lows in the upper 60s. Friday, partly sunny in the morning, cloudy in the afternoon with some showers, highs of the mid-70s. Friday night showers likely much cooler and less humid with lows in the lower 40s.

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1: It's not even Halloween, and the holiday rom-coms on Netflix are already thawing.
2: Yes, they're back.
1: Which means Mariah Carey is not far behind, but yeah.
2: Can't wait.
1: Guiding Stars is this new film that's coming to Netflix. Here's a clip of the trailer.
3: Something just came in.
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1: What a cliche
6: name. I'm Hannah Brooks, your executive protection agent.
7: You're my bodyguard.
6: Okay. Is there an issue?
7: For you to get me on the ground would be impossible.
1: Okay.
2: Boom. So, and then she tackles
1: him. I don't know anything other than just what I've just heard. Is she a female bodyguard assigned to a movie star?
8: Yeah.
1: Yes. And they fall in love on Christmas?
2: Yes.
1: Does one of them own a Christmas tree farm?
8: I don't know.
2: He has a ranch.
1: Does he really?
2: Yeah, he does have a ranch. Yes. Okay. Yes. So it's awesome. You could make this stuff up. We could spitball it and Netflix will run with it.
1: Yeah.
2: But the holiday rom-coms are back. This one starring Leighton Meester and Jared Padalecki.
1: I love her.
2: Yeah, she's great. Yeah. So it could be good, but okay. Aisha Curry's got one out. Steph Curry's wife.
1: They have one for the Chicago Bears.
2: Yeah, no, like they're just giving everybody a holiday rom-com.
1: Which is great because we filmed one a couple years back.
2: I think it's time to run Go with the Snow back. Exactly.
1: XYZ.
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15: Okay, fine. 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I mean, purely for Aunt Linda.
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1: XYZ Throwback is coming up next. It's a little trivia. It's a little heated debate. It's a little chance to show off musical knowledge.
2: Yeah. Well, whatever.
1: Wait. You said musical knowledge.
2: Eric told me to make it easier this week.
1: I did not say
2: he
1: easy.
2: He keeps losing.
1: I did not say easy. Yep. No, there is a technical reason.
2: The most recognizable songs from the year.
1: Can I explain anything? Because our show not only airs on the radio, it's also on YouTube and streaming platforms. Uh-huh. We'll get copyright strikes if we play too much of the song, right?
3: Mm-hmm. Okay.
1: So I said pick a very recognizable song so we can play like 3 seconds of it so we don't get the strike. Mm-hmm. I didn't say make it easy. I said make it recognizable.
2: Okay, well, wouldn't it make it like
1: just because something's
2: more
1: recognizable
2: if I just picked like a regular
1: just because something's recognizable doesn't mean I know what year it came out.
3: He needs to cheat to win.
1: All right. Jordan and I playing for you at home. Can you figure out what year these three songs that Audrey says is too easy?
3: I do too.
1: Coming up next.
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Your K90 forecast tonight is partly cloudy with a chance of showers and thunderstorms. Humid with lows in the upper 60s. Friday, partly sunny in the morning, cloudy in the afternoon with some showers, highs of the mid 70s. Friday night showers likely much cooler and less humid with lows in the lower 40s.

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1: Can you figure out what year these three songs all came out? 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
2: Yeah.
1: Which always scares me.
3: It scares me too, to be honest.
2: No, it's fine. And also I was given whatever.
1: Are you about to yell at me because I was like, make them more
2: Eric
1: recognizable?
2: Eric said to make it easy this week.
1: No, I didn't say easy.
2: I think he's just sad because he keeps losing.
1: I said stop selecting songs that nobody has heard. Here we go.
2: I never have.
3: That is some loser energy.
1: Let's jump in. Song number one. When did this come out? Jordan and I playing for you at home. Here we go. Baby, are you down? Jay Sean.
3: Oh, man. I want to give an answer. I was just about to say 2009.
1: Were you just about to say?
3: Yeah, no, because you cut me off from saying I have an answer.
1: 2009.
3: Yeah, I think it's...
1: Let's hear another song. Yeah. See if Jordan can still edge me out. Right around, Flo Rida.
2: Mm-hmm.
1: Kesha was on that. She wasn't credited on it, but she was singing on it.
3: Yeah.
1: I'm confident in 09.
3: Yeah, I think it's 09 as well, but for the sake of the game.
1: We got one more song.
3: Okay, fine.
1: Just in case.
3: Fine.
1: All right, song three. What year did this come out? Empire State of Mind. Ooh.
2: Mm-hmm.
1: That scares me a little bit. That scares me a little bit. I could be wrong. I could be a little late.
3: Okay. Yeah. I mean, for the sake of the game, I'm going to guess 2008,
1: okay.
3: But I am almost positive it's 2009.
1: So we had Jay Sean down, Right Round, Flo Rida, and then Empire State of Mind, Jay-Z, Alicia Keys. Mm-hmm. I said 2009. Jordan said 2008.
2: Mm-hmm.
1: Audrey, the correct answer is
2: 2009. Yeah. Congratulations, Eric.
3: The second you played Empire State of Mind, I was like, it's 100% 2009.
2: Yeah, I picked every single song that anybody would know from that year because wanted to play easy.
3: I actually want to address this. Mm-hmm. I think you just said that so you could win easy.
1: That's not why I said that.
2: That's
3: an easy win right there.
1: Not why I said that.
3: I don't know.
1: I think you're just, you're not committing that I'm good at this game.
3: I don't think you're good at this game.
1: I'm great at it.
3: You haven't won in like months.
1: To be honest, the only reason I was confident in 2009 is because Jay Sean Down was the song that my Powder Puff cheerleader team danced to our senior year of high school.
3: Wow.
1: Like, that's the only reason. Otherwise, I would have been wavering a bit.
2: Yes,
3: okay.
1: That was the only give to me. Okay.
3: Yeah.
1: XYZ Throwback. 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

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East Kentucky's hit music. 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
1: Chinese marriage markets. Now, before anyone jumps down our throat and is like, wait, what are you talking about? This is crazy. This is something that's actively happening in China. And I know that for a fact because I've seen this in person. My best friend Mark worked at Disney in China, in Shanghai. And I went and visited him twice. And then I've personally been to China a couple times with my family. I've walked past these markets. It is full, like a full, like takes over a city block of parents that have resumes on their children. This is ongoing. This is happening now. This is not old world. And where like people can go shopping for a, perhaps like a potential suitor for their son or daughter.
2: They hang up. Like it's basically like Tinder, Hinge in real life,
1: which like, I want to be clear. This isn't like they're 13 and they're trying to arrange a marriage. These are like kids that are in their 20s and 30s. Like, hey, you haven't found anyone yet. Let me get involved. I'm happy right now, but if I wasn't, I wouldn't necessarily be opposed to this. I'd do it at least for the bit, and I could see it working out.
2: I'd like it if my mom wasn't involved. If it were just my dad,
1: that's ironic, because I would love it if your mom was involved. All right, we'll talk about these Chinese